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But I needed this few seconds to say something. In May, I came and asked permission to use this room to do a recording. And the love and support I received from this room, I did something I had never done before, and that was that live recording.

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I know this man from somewhere. And I remembered he was in the video. Then I met Diana and I was like, then I realized she was in the video. And so you were in the video, and I said, thank you. And God bless you. God did an amazing thing in this room that night. And Ahaya is just the tip of the iceberg. The number of songs God gave us that night, mind-blowing. And we are just grateful to God for the love I continually receive from this room. So God bless you, Papa. The leadership, Elder Dr. Senwe Japon, the membership, for always turning up for the Awake Experience with Diana Hamilton. Please, are you coming this year?

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the catch. Lose just one out of the many and you'll be rewarded three times your stake. This advertisement has been vetted and approved by the Gaming Commission of Ghana. Bet responsibly. Not for persons below the age of 18. Gaming can be addictive.

the Black Stars, it will be difficult to take our supporters from other domain. We are restricted because of the nature of this particular World Cup. It's being held in three countries, and we're playing our first match in Canada, and then moving to Boston, from Boston to Philadelphia, and the cost of transporting, feeding, accommodating each supporter is, I mean, beyond our means. We say we are being fiscally disciplined. We cannot, you know, spend our money in that manner. The cost approximates for each person to be fed, accommodated, transported, and all that, to watch the games, tickets, and all that, is estimated at almost $11,000. And so, how many can we take? So, we're concentrating mainly on the supporters' unions. They have a tradition of following the team to different places. They've been here to the UK, they've been to Germany, and they are registered members of the supporters' union. But what we're doing is we are procuring tickets for Ghanaians in the diaspora who want to attend the games. And so if you want to attend the game,

Never was take it. Never so nim bro 18 years dia. Say I can't bet on some day, but you need to change your car. Because of betting a real mojama, oh bear pants and our betting. Just say gamble responsibly. Yes, I'm a problem. The fact say all the characters were changed, say, see, can be a lot of money to it. One having a problem. See, can't crown down on Kaka. Now they are Tosukaka. You know, this has been vetted and approved by the Gaming Commission of Ghana.

saw sign up on better no app no so a when you free 2000 Ghana city free 2000 Ghana city and the boat atnas here said when you beji better no hu e ba no side a who stay care no I care for kakra only 8 years and patrol you travel

Paso James on him. James more now how much you? See I don't want to Yes, I debate the power of games no more now. Yeah, how much? Well, here the time difference Ghana and U.S. now and Canada now. Time difference maybe home. Maybe 12 hours. Maybe 10 hours. Maybe 8 hours. Depending time on book game now. U.S. and maybe Canada. Maybe America. 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

0: or happy 98 on Egusua, and then 7 bro. 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
1: obenye kwa
0: YouTube,
1: na Audio Mac, Agent Black Music. Oh, okay. Obenye kwa YouTube, ane Audio Mac.
0: Bacho,
1: eh. Oh, okay. Na, uwe mkwa ni enyuma waya na nasa asayi duzo sa o enyuma honu mana?
0: Oh, Bacho, mature enyum bebre, but this one, they may release it because of World Cup, no?
1: Because of World Cup, no?
0: That's right.
1: Now, no, so we all songs, baby. Now we are dance artists, we are Afrobeat, and now we are Jenna Ben. Oh,
0: that's why I recorded a movie. I recorded because of what happened.
1: Oh, okay. But other gospel songs in the end, you know, all recording.
0: I'm not going to be able to do it. That's right.
1: And music no kwa na ya na sa side music so be foforo. Oh, okay, that's fine. Okay. And so one eye there the fight here come here here say am pam pam say one na we be anti fight here come here hu dia e sitie. To ka come here.
0: That's right.
1: Me say enu no for one fawo kakra na hu say am pam wa na otro nyimi for one fawo kakra man.
0: Oh, okay. It's a kind of prophetic song, which I know. They say, "Bola yeko boy imkunimbi ena yede beba."
1: Oh, okay. And so what? You said the autonom no high. You said the autonom no.
0: Never say.
1: You said the autonom no. You said autonom no kaka. Oh, line a drop it. Now get here and go fetch it. I carry my Ejara Idris. Also, they are new aba. Ejara Idris. Oh, a more decade.

I happy 98 pana and chibi ane sorry so. Na e fast na from my soccer bet. Soccer bet and so e boa. Say ne games ne dosso games no e dosso papa. And this episode twa dia but one year call soccer bet for so e ne twa bi. Na bibia so nko enso from am so e wo e ye e no say na e Friday into Friday do side dia. Na e se be hwe na e twa kakra. Say na bia e be to mun so be de. E say bia sa keke ne de nam sa. David David also timi twa kakra na bia timi ko enso. E de mayen so e wo e ye e honom. Soccer bet e boa. Ozi so to mistake it 10 plus games are who are Kenya. Say back who crowd touch ma. Wait for some road 3 times those sticky, yeah. A soccer bet and quality will offer a bar. Offer a great opportunity. Soccer bet and a soccer chance na babuta. Also stick it 10 plus games are. Na say be about who cry. Yes, I be a cry. Who are Kenya. Say wait for some road 3 times those sticky, yeah. Soccer bet in a doing so a bar. Happy 98.9. One on high ball for Bright Yardom. We Jemu Kama. Prince of Bapaka Brown. Quick one, so Bright. Ghana's 5-star commentator. And no Jemu Kama. A deep power will be pa. Number 7 training by European. But a million will be brace up. Pop star. The reigning artist of the year. Black Sheriff. Oh, where the Friday's edition. And they are good to say bye. From the mud boys, no more answer fast enough from I lot bet. I lot bet. I'm also a bash. Germany nominee. Also, so on your iPhone 77, you saw. So on your baby, you saw. Why you so angry na che? O phone no cry about from sa my emre. Ah dang. O phone no cry emre do do. About from sa. Screening na papa ye. Ah you so iPhone can wa brewati. But a queen ni ni ye. So you so use iPhone ya. The best option. So boko I lot bet na so. Register. Let join it. www.ilotbet.com. 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And you bet my brow. Now bet my Kenya. It's my use iPhone 17. I'm also with the iPhone 17 6NH. World Cup. I'm with the iPhone 17 NH. Now you use Android phone. Ah, dang. Since I'm going to bread. Oh, but I lot a ba mo ba me boy kakra because e no ba wo ba no e ya kunya kese pa ra mo so dia ba e hwe sire ya do ma ja bitima ku enso e dia ma enso e wo e ye hon because I lot there you know mo na ma ah a kwese woni asrobo na ma o kotokro nka sroda e ti I lot a ba no so mo so u win iPhone sin bebe dia sticky more. Come on now. Sticky more. Because in a World Cup period, money away. Games in the dorsal. But be very careful. Be very careful. So now 18 years in the air, I am Yabutre Akra. You can't bet as much Yabutre Akra. When you 18 years in Yabutre, Sana I lot in Yaba. Also, when you 18, but who pay iPhone 17 and you debit, debit, debit, debit. So when Diablo 18 years and above the air, and I bet my sticky be. I lot bet. I said, bringing winning into reality. Play smart and win big this World Cup. This World Cup, I say, win it big. Oh, I lot to say. Wait, my friend, when I have further inquiries, 0245066607. And I said 0241994380. 0241994380. I lot bet. Bringing winning to reality. Play smart. 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

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I won't hold you. Friday is so. Meko North K kakra, North K. Na the Tuga man. Minim opening since 2010. Since 2010, we back. I say, Papa now holding me ankasa. The Tuga man, only Mr. Bill Williams. Since 2010, I'm back. 16 years ago, I'm holding me up to date. Oh, Mr. Bill Williams. Yami shano yoke see you, pa, because wapo yedi ye. Se man shano akra, dem se anka. Manka, enaye style di kakra.

Ziva, one queen Ziva, one queen Ziva. But also offer them so queen Yabutrekaka. Yabutrekaka. 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

ene nye game ono FIFA World Cup games se oho anadwi ahoache ochina ochina ahoache games e baso ene nye 7 p.m. o BMO Field Toronto Toronto Montezo Canada against Bosnia Herzegovina game ni baso 7 p.m. and anadwi na fa ahoache 1 a.m. onye nye out to show onye nye out to show US of A against Paraguay. Game in a basso. 1 a.m. And a game in a basso. Watching me 7 p.m. Qatar against Switzerland. Game in a basso. Nothing so here. I'm on a journal. Saturday on a journal. 10 p.m. The Selassie of Brazil. The Selassie of Brazil. Against the Atlas Lions of Morocco. Game in a basso. Winning games in a basso. And now,

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We Kevin Johnny Kulendi AJ Labi from your mom and siblings. And then it's Adia. Our vice protocol chairman of PSEC Legon. Oh, Kevin Johnny Kulendi AJ Labi, referee, your mom and siblings. Congratulations and also happy birthday in advance from Auntie Esther. Oh, nice those Nadia, and then, you know, vice protocol chairman of PSEC Legon. Congrats, Kevin Johnny Kulendi AJ Labi. Yeah, call Edmund and Yakan Swatwaso. But it didn't cost Sakaka, it will far any pounds from Fetchiaka. We also any pain so also on so Jenny Samaka. We also any pounds of Jenny Samaka, just a nano, and no more UK be a double concert. The mano, yet no more UK, and no more UK, yet no more UK by ye, and no more UK, UK, UK, UK, UK, mommy here. So meeting the winds off for Chicaka, waiting the winds off for Chicaka. Hey, hey, hey, hey, hey, hey, hey, hey, hey, hey, hey, hey, hey, hey, hey, hey, hey, hey, hey, see, one on high for a bite, so I don't. Prince of Bopoka Brown, quick one, saw by Ghana's five star commentator, Ricardo Charisma, Pablo Aima, Daniel Pasuela, the one and only, Italiano, Gianco Mukumu. They're all part of the show. Let's not say.

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5: 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Gaming can be addictive.
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